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Going back to Pepsi Cola, gonna buy my baby money more than nobody's.

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1: 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But whatsoever I play, it's got to be funky.
0: Yeah.
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1: Yes.
0: I want to know.
1: Yes, of course.
0: We do? Mm-hmm. Okay, okay.
1: Yes.
0: All right.
1: You're welcome.
2: C'est la Piawa. 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

always. So it feels nice. Yeah, it feels nice. Somebody else is mine. Yeah.

À Hossegor, j'écoute Côte-Sud FM 90.3. Everyone has their own center to this universe, but it stops right there. And kids are trying to say it all, writing graffiti on the wall, but it stops right there. And we're all in the know from one television show, but it stops right there. And take care of yourself,